on his belly. 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Try to make the daggum thing fit some kind of how. But I put some more ropes around there. Maybe I can make them fit some kind of way. Cause he need that darn back band. Lord have mercy.

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0: 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I'll tell you what we're going to do. We're going to go home and get ourselves right. We're going to go step out tonight and go down to downtown San Francisco. And I know we're going to find at least two or three or four

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Now I like to eat as well as any man, but there's some rule a fool should understand. When you had one little helping and want an extra piece of cake, I tell everybody, don't go reaching across my plate.

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I didn't say a word, just looked him dead in the eye. He reached across my plate and cut him a piece of pie. Now I don't care if you did it for a prank. I don't care if you had a drink, especially when I'm out with my date. Now don't you go reaching across.

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Now when you're at the table, you act real nice. You say, pass me that, or pass me the pie. But just because you hungry and happen to come in late, don't you go reaching across my plate.

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I beg your pardon. If this cat stopped reaching across my plate, I'd make me an ass for something. I'll pay me a little of that turkey there, baby.

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Hey yo, the prophet is without honor. In your own country, people swear that you ain't shit because they know your mama.

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Pick it up, yes. And we put it down. 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
0: 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I

me now. 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